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0: KFX 101.9, Luke Bryan. I don't want this night to end. 5:46. It's Frankie Hollywood and MJ. We are in for a wet and windy day. Cloudy with rain beginning this morning. It's a little foggy on your commute as well. It'll get windy near noon with a risk of a thundershower. High today of 17, 12 along the coast. Tonight will be windy with rain, 15 to 25 millimeters. Risk of a thundershower, but our temperature will be steady near 15. Tomorrow, rain ending in the afternoon. Then cloudy with good chance of showers. Just 5 to 10 millimeters expected. So we're going to have a good old soaking and a high of 19 degrees, 5:46 and 12.
1: All right, three things because things happen at threes. Number one, McDonald's is bringing back their hot apple pie dessert. They are doing it to celebrate the 250th anniversary, the birthday in the U.S. The pie will be available starting today.
0: So okay, but you have to drive to the U.S. in order to get one.
1: Well, I don't know about that. I'm not sure if it's going to be available everywhere.
0: Not in Canada.
1: Not in Canada?
0: No.
1: Oh,
0: afraid not.
1: Terrible.
0: I was anticipating that, too, because who can taste that right now?
1: Right?
0: Oh,
1: that hot apple pie?
0: And smell it.
1: So good.
0: If you find one, let us know.
1: Yeah, exactly. Number two, keeping the ferries running isn't cheap here in the HRM. Halifax ferries need more than $40 million in midlife repairs in order to keep them going.
0: I needed about $45 million in midlife repairs myself, but it's a ferry. They need work.
1: That's right. Yeah. And number three, today is Amazon Prime Day number one. 60% of people sign up for Prime membership just to take advantage of a Prime Day discount. Electronics are the most popular item purchased by men on Prime Day. Beauty and personal care items are the most popular things purchased by women on a Prime Day.
0: Mm-hmm.
1: And today and this year, there are four Prime Days. It's not just one Prime Day. It's four Prime Days.
0: And good deals, too.
1: Yep.
0: I was not looking for beauty or personal care. I was on electronics myself, and a lot of them are 60% off.
1: That's fantastic.
0: Yeah, that's a
1: awesome.
0: This might be a better Prime sale than previous ones.
1: This is awesome. So get on there and have a look, and if you find something.
0: It doesn't hurt to go window shopping.
1: Let us know.
0: MJ, how many things are in your cart,
1: that's
0: MJ?
1: Right. Yeah, you know, right? Put them in your cart and leave them sit there until you make that decision.
0: Yeah, exactly. Yeah. Pardon me. Okay, we've taken long flights before. What's the longest you've ever taken? How about 22 hours one way? This is coming.
1: We're going to share that with you all the details after Dierks Bentley and Gold, today's country.
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0: Today's Country FX 101.9, Dierks Bentley in gold, Frankie Hollywood and MJ. Good morning, it's 5:51. It's going to be cloudy with rain beginning this morning. Risk of a thunder shower or thunder showers later on this afternoon. Becoming windy near noontime, high 17, 12 along parts of the coast. A UV index of 6 or high at 5:51. It's cloudy, it's foggy, it's 12 degrees.
1: All right, what is the longest one-way flight that you have ever taken?
0: 8 hours.
1: That's it?
0: Yeah, I went to flew to Germany.
1: Frankfurt.
0: Yeah.
1: Okay. So
0: 8 hours.
1: Yeah. So Halifax to Frankfurt, nonstop. All right. And Halifax to London with a nonstop flight. That's about 6 hours too. So they're about the same actually. Cause I was thinking London and Frankfurt are my two longest flights, mm-hmm. but I didn't know which one was longer. I guess they're about the same.
0: Yeah.
1: Yeah. Yeah. Okay. the reason I'm talking about this
0: and
1: is
0: I was antsy.
1: Oh yeah.
0: After 8 hours on a plane, I was like,
1: I think I slept. My whole way. Antsy, that's not a good look.
0: No, not at all.
1: Not on a flight. Okay, so the reason I'm bringing this up, I read this yesterday that Qantas Airlines plans to launch what will become the world's longest nonstop commercial flight, and it is a direct trip from London, England to Sydney, Australia. The flight will cover more than 10,500 miles and can take up to 22 hours. Ooh. Now, here's where it really kind of kicks in, because when you think about taking a flight that long, you want to be in first class or business class, right?
0: Yeah.
1: At least, you know, somewhere you can stretch your legs out or have one of those pods. But what's really interesting is that unlike the current record holder between Singapore and New York, which doesn't offer economy seats, it's all like business first class kind of thing.
0: Yeah.
1: This flight will have 140 economy passengers on board.
0: Oh, wow.
1: For 22 hours?
0: That's a long time to sit in that seat cramped.
1: I would be out of my flipping tree.
0: Yeah.
1: Like, I would be out of my mind
0: that
1: in an economy seat for 22 hours.
0: You're just going down to Mexico at 5 hours.
1: Wow.
0: With those, like on Air Transat or
1: one
0: whatever,
1: those,
0: when you're jammed in.
1: Little sun destinations.
0: Yeah. Yeah. Little. That's the operative word. Little. Everything is little.
1: Holy smokes.
0: Crammed in there.
1: Hopefully the seats are a little bigger than they are on some of our local ones, eh?
0: Oh, God. Mm. Like, I mean, it's just, and I don't understand how they, you know, the companies, I know they want to get the most amount of people on to make the flight more economical for people and stuff like that. But you need room to stretch out. Come on. And for 22 hours? Nope. I'd be too antsy.
1: Yeah, me
0: I'd have
1: too.
0: To take a boat.
1: Yeah. Yeah, or something.
0: You know, something else. Yesterday I had a totally embarrassing situation where I didn't know what to do. Has to do with me having this cold.
1: Oh, I thought your pants fell down.
0: No.
1: Okay.
0: The pants stayed up, but, yeah. I'm going to describe to you what it was, and you tell me what I should have done, because I just didn't know what to do in that, that particular moment. We'll get to that at 6:10 this morning.
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0: Today's Country FX 101.9, Cody Johnson, Till You Can't, Frankie Hollywood, and MJ, good morning. It's 6:07, so yesterday I had a totally embarrassing situation. I go to Second Cup a lot, so I know all the people that serve behind
1: right.
0: the counter.
1: Yes.
0: And one of them was serving me yesterday, and something happened because of this cold or whatever I have. Hasn't happened before, but it happened yesterday, and I was like, what do I do in this situation? I'm so embarrassed and confused. Anyway, I'll share with you what happened in 3 minutes.
1: Right after Kane Brown, here's Woman, Today's Country FX 101.9.

0: Today's Country FX 101.9 Kane Brown Woman 610 Frankie Hollywood and MJ 12 degrees. A little foggy. It's going to be wet and windy today. Rain beginning this morning. A risk of a thundershower, and it's going to get windier near noon with today's high 17.
1: So I got this cold or whatever it is. It's not really a cold because there's no sneezing. There's no coughing. It started out as a congestion and kind of moved down into my chest, my throat right now, which is affecting the way I sound.
0: You've had this for over a week and a half.
1: But there's no pain. There's no, it's not like a regular cold. I feel fine.
0: On.
1: It's just hanging on, whatever the heck it is. I don't know what it is. So you know what? Yesterday, I had a totally embarrassing situation where I went into Second Cup. So I'm ordering something and the person at the counter, and we're chatting back and forth, chit-chatting, because I've been there quite a few times.
0: Sure. Yeah.
1: And I know all the people there. So, and then just as I'm ordering and she's looking at me, this little drip of water comes out of my nose and runs down my top lip.
0: Oh, yuck.
1: And it's not a little drip. It's a big drip. And I know it's a big drip.
0: Yeah.
1: And I'm looking at her and she's watching it. I can feel her watching it. And I'm like, what do I do in this situation? Do I wipe it away? Do I say, excuse me?
0: Do I have napkins on the counters?
1: No, they weren't close.
0: Oh, dear.
1: The napkins were not close. So she's watching it. I know she's watching it.
0: Yeah.
1: I can feel it.
0: Yeah.
1: And then she asked me, so how would you like your espresso ground? I said, number three on the gold machine. When she turns it, I wipe it really quick with my hand. I don't get all of it.
0: So,
1: what do you do in that situation? What do you do?
0: Ryan, you move to Poland and you send postcards to your family and say it's been great.
1: At the worst time, it's never happened in the week and a half.
0: Yeah.
1: Like this has not happened. I don't know how it happened yesterday.
0: You couldn't at least use your sleeve.
1: I had a short sleeve shirt on.
0: T-shirt on.
1: So, I mean.
0: Yeah, well, okay.
1: I was screwed. Mm-hmm. It didn't matter. Like, which way? So, what do you do in that situation?
0: Yeah, what do you do?
1: You say, excuse me, I just have to wipe this on my hand?
0: That's what I would do. I would turn around, cover my face somehow, and say, just excuse me for a minute, and
1: good
0: go find
1: God
0: a napkin.
1: What an
0: or run to the washroom.
1: Run.
0: Yeah, just run.
1: That's the best option.
0: Yeah.
1: Just run. Just keep going. So what would you do in this situation if it were you? Like, looking for something to make
0: validation,
1: me feel
0: yes
1: better, I guess. I don't know.
0: Yeah, make them feel better. This has to have happened to somebody else.
1: It has to.
0: Yeah.
1: I can't be the only one.
0: Let's help Frankie. 902-420-1019.
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0: Today's Country FX 101.9, Megan Patrick, safe place to break. 617 with Frankie Hollywood and MJ. One of the biggest concert weekends of the summer is almost here, but there are a lot of things to know if you're going.
1: All right, can I share more with you coming up after Dwight Yoakam next? Just talking about my situation yesterday, a second cup where that drip came out of my nose and was running down my top lip, and the woman at the other side of the counter was watching it, and I was like mortified. I was like, how does this happen?
0: And you were able to give it a quick wipe, but you didn't quite get it all.
1: I didn't quite get it all. It was just a terrible situation. We have Ron on the phone. So, Ron, what should I have done?
2: Good morning. Always carry a hanky.
1: Always carry a hanky. Well, that's great for after the fact.
2: Well, I guess, but
1: I've never had to carry one before, so I mean, that's why I just don't carry one.
0: But isn't that the sign, though, of a true gentleman always carries a hanky?
2: Always have one in my pocket.
1: Okay, carry a hanky is after the fact. Right, got that. But in that situation, if he didn't have one, what do you do?
2: Exactly what you did. Wipe your face as fast as you can and hopefully nobody saw you.
0: And hope for the best. And if everybody sees, that's when you move to Poland, right?
2: That's right.
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0: Today's Country FX 101.9, Dwight Yoakam, Fast as You, Frankie Hollywood, and MJ. Good morning. It's 6:21. It's going to be cloudy with rain beginning this morning. Risk of thunder showers later on this afternoon, becoming windy near noontime with a high 17. 12 along parts of the coast and a UV index of 6 or high at 6:21. It's foggy and it's 12 degrees.
1: All right, one of the biggest concert weekends of the summer is almost here. Halifax Music Fest taking over the Garrison grounds at Citadel Hill starting Friday. Friday and Saturday, now two big nights of huge acts. And the one you'll see us at will be Friday night for Country Night, of course.
0: Yeah, big time.
1: Featuring the Chicks, Shaboozy, Blue Rodeo, and the Bar Brothers. Watch for us. We are going to be there right at the start of all of this and hopefully right through till the end. Hopefully I can stay awake.
0: Shut her down.
1: Till goodbye, Earl.
0: Shutting her down.
1: That's what their encore will be. You know
0: goodbye,
1: it.
0: Goodbye, Earl. Oh yeah.
1: You know it. So hopefully I'll
0: be saying that leaving the gate. Goodbye, Earl. Goodbye.
1: Yeah. All right. Then Saturday, turning back the clock with the early 2000s rock lineup with Jimmy Eat World, Weezer, and others. Now, gates are going to open at 4 o'clock. Music will begin at 5:30, and the festival itself will be wrapping up by 11 each night. Mm-hmm. Now, some rules that you do need to know. So make sure you go on Halifax Music Fest website and see them all. There's a long list of rules, including like how big your bag can be, like what's allowed, like fanny packs, things like that. They're allowed. Teeny tiny little backpacks are allowed too, but there you might be in a different line. Right. There's an express line with no bags. And then there's another line. If you have a bag, that means everything's being checked. So make sure you only have your appropriate things in there. No smoking, no vaping, no lawn chairs either. So you can bring like a little blanket to sit on, but, otherwise don't bring anything. And here's a really nice touch too, because $1 from every ticket sold goes to Music Nova Scotia to help support local artists.
0: Yeah, so that's cool.
1: Again, Halifax Music Fest can be a lot of fun starting on Friday. Gates open at 4, but read the rules before you go.
0: I wonder what they're looking for in that. If you're being bring a big backpack, is it like big snacks and things? And
1: yeah, but they're looking for illegal things,
0: right?
1: Got it. Smoking or drinking or consuming,
0: just taking it in, right? Mm-hmm. Yeah. New research found we're actually posting less on social media, and there are some big reasons for it. We're going to share with you what the reasons are at 6:40 this morning.
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1: No, I can't love you anymore.
0: Frankie Hollywood and MJ, good morning. It's 6:36. So new research found that we are actually posting less on social media, and there are some big reasons why. We're going to share them with you right after Evan Burrison.
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0: Today's Country FX 101.9, that's Evan Burrison, south side of sober. It's Frankie Hollywood and MJ. Our Tuesday is going to get wet and windy. Winds are going to pick up near noon. Rain's going to begin this morning and a risk of a thundershower and a high today of 17. It's 12.
1: So if you like taking your dog to dog parks and you wish that you'd know if it was busy or not, if there was more little or big dogs there because you have a small dog or a reactive dog, Wayne Brown has the answer for you. He's developed an app called Dog Park Now that will let you know all of that stuff before you even go. We're going to have Wayne on the show this morning at 7:40 to tell us all about that. New research found we're actually posting less on social media. Research found that more people are choosing to scroll through content rather than post updates about their own lives. Many said concerns around privacy, negativity, and online judgment were among the reasons they now share less. Experts believe social media is slowly becoming more about watching than participating. So it's going to turn into like the new TV, I guess you could say. We're all watching stuff and not actually
0: not really
1: doing
0: participating
1: things.
0: And offering our own content.
1: That's right.
0: I still post time to time. I say about once a week, sometimes twice if there's something going on.
1: Yeah.
0: And I find 70% of my posting is work related.
1: Yeah.
0: Like I'm at a work event, but I'm posting it on my personal page.
1: Yeah.
0: Just
1: yeah.
0: Because.
1: Yeah.
0: Yeah, that's what we do.
1: I rarely post anything. I'm a watcher.
0: Yeah.
1: I just watch stuff. I like scrolling and watching and seeing what people come up with.
0: See what cookies MJ's baking
1: today.
0: That's
1: right. That's right. I like to check in with everybody else.
0: And is she bringing me any tomorrow?
1: So I get when I get to where I'm going, if I meet that person, I can say, oh,
0: yes,
1: I saw your cookies.
0: That's one thing I like about social media. Again, one thing I like. I don't like everything, that's for sure.
1: Yeah.
0: But people that you'd like to connect with. More and you can actually say, like you just said, hey, I saw your son's off to university.
1: That's right.
0: Congratulations. That's awesome.
1: You're an empty nester. What are you going to do with that room?
0: Yeah,
1: I'll move in. Give me a cheap rate.
0: Yeah, now then it gets weird and the conversation goes way downhill.
1: And that person just blank face and leaves.
0: Yeah, doesn't post anything ever again.
1: No,
0: for fear.
1: You have scarred that person.
0: That you're going to see it.
1: That's right. Yeah.
0: And move into their house.
1: I know.
0: In their basement. Oh, man.
1: Yeah. So, new research found that we're actually posting less on social media. It's kind of taking a different turn now.
0: If that's you, you're not alone.
1: Nope.
0: Yeah. Here's a dating tip that you might not expect, but it does make absolutely perfect sense. Number one, clean your vehicle.
1: Going to share with you why at 6:50. It's Vincent Mason. Wish you well. Next.
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0: Today's Country FX 1019, Jade Eagleson, She Don't Know. Frankie, Hollywood, and MJ, good morning at 648. It's going to be cloudy with rain beginning this morning. Risk of a thunder shower later on this afternoon, becoming windy near noontime, high 17, 12 along parts of the coast. UV index of 6 or high at 648. It's foggy and 12 degrees.
1: How often do you clean out the inside of your vehicle? I'm talking about garbage, food wrappers, anything that might be kicking around in the backseat.
0: See, I don't put any of that in my car. It's always gone out of my car, but actually physically cleaned it out.
1: Yeah. I know it's not something I do regularly either.
0: It's gotta be a year.
1: Yeah. I use like little wipes, just to wipe down my dash.
0: Right.
1: And wipe down like any fingerprints and smudges, things like that, that gets on the consoles. But, cleaning out garbage, I keep a little garbage container by my door. So if I have like a gum wrapper or something, I put it in that or a Kleenex or something. But man, oh man, I've gotten into some vehicles where you just know where they had lunch 2 weeks ago.
0: 2 weeks ago.
1: Yeah, the smell.
0: Like it's hard to you can't reach the floor because there's just so much stuff, right?
1: Yeah, according
0: to kick it away.
1: According to dating research, clean out your vehicle. 2,000 adults were surveyed, and 73% of people say your car says a lot about you. Those messy vehicles, that's a sign of a messy life.
0: Ooh.
1: The biggest dating deal breaker is garbage on the floor. That topped the list at 41%, and then the bad smells, like you know that lunch that you had two weeks ago. You can still smell that.
0: Just there.
1: Oh, man.
0: Gross.
1: Yeah, drink containers. Women, yeah, we're the ones who are most likely turned off by that. When was the last time you cleaned out your car? What's the weirdest thing you ever found under the seat? Maybe an old stale French fry?
0: Stale French fry?
1: Yeah.
0: I remember I found it because it was a used vehicle. There was a pair of reading glasses that were jammed. And I was like, what?
1: And you didn't need them at the time,
0: no,
1: probably.
0: No, not at the time. No,
1: but
0: I was
1: you do
0: like,
1: now.
0: What are they? What are they? Like, why are they jammed in there so tight? So I guess they must have lost them.
1: Or maybe a kid shoved them down
0: them in
1: or,
0: there
1: something.
0: Or something. I would like to know the story behind it. Yeah. But,
1: So if you're out there in the dating world, check your car. Make sure it's cleaned out.
0: Right. Clean
1: it get
0: out.
1: Those smells out.
0: An Oklahoma family's doorbell camera recently captured the shocking moment when their dog brought something alive into the house and they went crazy. We're going to share that story with you coming up at 7:10.
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1: Yeah, really nothing to let you know about in traffic. Everything's moving well, just a few minor slowdowns here and there. Let us know, though, if you do see a problem at 902-420-1019.
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0: Today's Country FX 101.9, Kenny Chesney, Get Along, Frankie Hollywood, and MJ, good morning. So an Oklahoma family's doorbell camera recently captured the shocking moment when their dog brought something alive into the house, and they went crazy. Going to share with you what that was in 3 minutes.
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0: Today's Country FX, the 101.9 Tyler Joe Miller under the influence, 710. It is 12 degrees. Frankie Hollywood and MJ. And about a few months ago now, we were talking about this app that Wayne Brown had created. Then it was in the beta stage. Mm-hmm. Well, he's done it. He has completed it. And if you like to take your dog to dog parks, you're going to want to hear this.
1: All right. We're going to share that with you coming up at 740 this morning. We'll have Wayne on the show. I got to send a shout out to the Remax Novus folks for having me out again as their MC for their second annual IWK Classic Golf Tournament yesterday. Shout out to Betty Lou Killen and her partner Linda, Donda Candelora, Nas Clamy, the rest of the Remax Nova crew, the folks from the IWK, the Harlan Point Golf Club, and Cannon Beasley, IWK ambassador, mm-hmm. 4 years cancer-free, mm-hmm. and I don't know if you've seen a picture of Cannon lately. He is jacked. He's turning into the muscular young man. I hear that he's rowing.
0: Is he?
1: And you can tell.
0: Good, like, good on you, Cannon.
1: He's got that rower's body like
0: with
1: he is, Jack.
0: Make-A-Wish, Nova Scotia.
1: Fantastic.
0: Nicely done, Cannon.
1: So mm-hmm. thank you very much for having me out for to MC for you folks yesterday. Mm-hmm. It was a lot of fun. An Oklahoma family's doorbell camera recently captured the shocking moment when their dog brought something alive into the house, and that was a live armadillo. The video shows the family erupting into panicked screams as Bingo the dog brought his prize onto the porch. They eventually coaxed Bingo to bring the armadillo back outside and let it go. But
0: if you're not familiar with how big an armadillo is, they're about the size of a raccoon.
1: Yeah, exactly.
0: Some of them are. They're quite large, and they have that shell on their back.
1: That's
0: too.
1: Right.
0: There's a reason they're called armadillo.
1: So Bingo put it down and started running around, and everybody lost their minds and freaked out.
0: Poor armadillo. Hopefully it got outside okay.
1: Oh, no, yeah. Bingo took it back outside, put it down. Then they finally got it outside again.
0: And meanwhile, Bingo is just like, here you go, Mommy,
1: right.
0: Daddy. Look what I brought
1: look
0: you.
1: What I got. This is look at my prize. This is awesome. What has your dog or cat brought home that was alive? Or maybe a wild animal got in your house. What got in your house that you had to get out? Was it a bird? Was it a squirrel?
0: There was one time, and this was many, many years ago, and the home I was living in had a fireplace with a chimney, and we had three cats at the time. No dogs. We had three cats.
1: Right.
0: And they were constantly bringing home little treasures
1: for us.
0: And leaving them on the doorstep. But there was this one night I heard one of them just like freaking out,
1: right.
0: like making noises I've never heard out of her before.
1: Yeah.
0: So I jumped out of bed, ran out into the living room, and there was this squirrel with the biggest, most panicked eyes you could ever see. It came down the chimney and found itself face to face with three cats.
1: Oh, good God.
0: Okay. Imagine
1: how.
0: So
1: yeah.
0: We were able to get the cats away. Squirrel took off. Squirrel's fine. Cats were a little upset that it disappeared.
1: There was one day that I walked into the building here and there was a snake on the carpet array at the very front in the lobby.
0: Oh, on the inside.
1: Yeah,
0: okay.
1: On the inside. I don't know how it got in, but it got in. Mm-hmm. And it was fairly long. It was probably, 18 inches long? It was a fairly long brown snake.
0: Okay.
1: Now, I tried to catch it to put it outside, but it made its way, found its way into a little space and crawled into the wall. And I was like, oh, I don't know what to do.
0: It is growing. Bigger and bigger until it comes out again.
1: Yeah, I didn't know what to do, but it, they're very fast, right?
0: Yeah.
1: So what about you? What was that wild animal that found its way into your house? How did you get it out? Or what did your dog or your cat bring home that was alive and let it go on the kitchen floor?
0: 902-420-1019.
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0: Today's Country FX 101.9, Jordan Davis. Turn this truck around. 717 with Frankie Hollywood and MJ. Well, Bayers Road is going to be changed again starting next month. There's going to be a two-year, $17 million construction project, and we're going to give you all of those details coming up next.
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0: Today's Country FX 101.9 Jelly Roll, Heart of Stone, Frankie Hollywood, and MJ. Good morning. It's 7:21. It's going to be cloudy with rain beginning this morning. Risk of thunder showers later on this afternoon, becoming windy near noontime. High 17, 12 along parts of the coast. UV index of 6 or high. At 7:21, it's foggy, it's damp, it's 12 degrees.
1: Here we go again. Bayers Road getting another upgrade. Starting next month, there's going to be a two-year, $17 million construction project. It's going to add another dedicated bus lane between Connaught Avenue and Windsor Street. And yeah, two, one on each side. During construction, inbound traffic, if you're heading toward the peninsula, will be detoured. Outbound traffic will be reduced to a single lane. Ouch. Mm-hmm. Pedestrian access will remain open. And Halifax Water will also be upgrading underground infrastructure at the same time.
0: Ay, ay, ay.
1: Yeah, city officials say short-term pain will lead to long-term gain.
0: It's a lot of pain.
1: Yeah, I know. creating faster, more reliable transit as part of Halifax's future bus rapid transit network. Now, a lot of residents surrounding the area aren't happy about losing their on-street parking, but what do you think? 2 years of construction, is that worth it?
0: Yikes.
1: If it means better public transit and less traffic down the road? Well, yeah, ask me in 2 years.
0: Yeah. When we're getting close to the end, then ask us, right?
1: I know, because that was such a long time to do the bottom part of Bayers Road. So now this is going to be the upper end. So again, it's going to be happening and it will be starting next month.
0: Nothing else we can do about it. It's going to happen no matter what. So, you know, we're just going to have to deal with it for 2 years, right? Time for the Brainbuster, powered by Artisan Roofing, delivering the quality of excellence one home at a time. Going to get the bragging rights and the genius certificate if you can come up with the correct answer to our Brainbuster question.
1: All right. If your child is average, they do this 6 times a day. What is it?
0: 6 times a day. Yeah, I can see that happening for sure.
1: Oh, definitely.
0: Yeah. All right, what do you think it is? 902-420-1019 for your answer for the Brainbuster this morning.
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2: Good morning. The RCMP have confirmed they've been asked to investigate financial expenses in Mayor Andy Fillmore's office after a report by the city's Auditor General found four transactions did not follow city policy. Andrew Atherton told the Audit and Finance Committee he referred his concerns first to Halifax Police because he felt the expenses were a little past his comfort zone. Halifax Police then referred the matter to the RCMP due to a possible conflict of interest. The RCMP have confirmed their commercial crime section is investigating. The transactions involved about $14,000 for an external speechwriter and $90,000 for a reorganization of the mayor's office, which did not follow municipal policy. The mayor's office also charged two external legal expenses to the city, totaling about $7,700. The mayor has since paid back those legal expenses from his own funds. Fillmore told reporters all this happened during a transition period in his office while it was short-staffed and lacking some transitional supports. He said he accepted the report's conclusions and his staff have now undergone procurement training. Police are investigating shots fired in North Preston. RCMP responded to a report of gunfire near Amos Walter Drive and Downey Drive Saturday afternoon. They found shell casings on the road. No injuries reported, no property damage. The investigation is ongoing. The city's ferry fleet is facing a costly midlife crisis with more than $20 million in needed vessel upgrades and another $20 million for terminal infrastructure. Five ferries were commissioned between 2014 and 18, and they now require overhaul, system upgrades, and spare parts. The total known vessel cost estimated at $20.5 million, with a funding gap of $12.5 million. Terminal work includes pontoon replacements at all three locations, according to Saltwire. The service faced disruptions earlier this year when two ferries were out of service at the same time. Defense lawyers in the case of a newborn baby found dead in woods near Halifax are still awaiting evidence from the Crown. Sukhpreet Singh and Aramandeep Kaur are charged with concealing the death of a child and obstruction. The couple appeared via video in court yesterday. Their case was adjourned until July 24th. The baby's remains were found in Goodwood May 24th. The infant's mother, a relative of Singh, died in hospital 3 days later. Legal aid defense lawyer Trevor McGinnon says he hopes to receive autopsy results soon. In sports, on the pitch, Argentina blanked Austria 2-0, France shut down Iraq 3-0, Norway clipped Senegal 3-2, Algeria edged Jordan 2-1. On the diamonds, Blue Jays beat Houston 4-2, the Rockies 3-2 over the Red Sox, and Detroit downed the Yankees 5-3. Now you're up to date. I'm Daryl Good.
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5: Yeah, it's foggy and it's cloudy and it's going to get wet and windy. Risk of a thundershower too late this afternoon. Now windy near noon and rain later on this morning. A high today of 17, 12 along the coast. Tonight again, windy and wet, 15 to 25 millimeters. Risk of a thundershower. Our temperature will be steady near 15. Then tomorrow the rain will end, but not until the afternoon. Then cloudy with a good chance of showers, 5 to 10 millimeters and a high of 19. 7:34 and 13 degrees.
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0: today's Country FX 101.9. Luke Holmes, Sleepless in a Hotel Room. Frankie Hollywood and MJ, good morning. It's 7:36. We were talking earlier on this morning, about dog Bingo that brought the full-size armadillo into the house and the family went crazy.
1: Yeah, most of our dogs or cats will bring in maybe a squirrel tail or something like that. This dog brought in an armadillo.
0: They got it out of the house, but even still. So we threw it out there. What animal got in your house that you had to get out? What was it for you?
2: This was about 10 years ago. I was living at Long Lake in Spryfield, and it was just after supper time. We heard a scratching noise out in the living room after we all settled down and we were headed to our bedrooms and everything. So I went out to investigate, and there was a raccoon eating my cat's food.
0: Oh, God.
2: We had our window left open, and he worked his way in, but then he actually got in a scuffle with a porcupine, and his face was covered in quills.
1: Oh, poor thing.
2: He wasn't scared for anything. He was just relaxing, eating our cat's food, having a good little dinner. So we called Hope for Wildlife. They came and they picked him up. They brought him out to the wildlife park, and that's where he lived out the rest of his days.
1: Oh, that's a great story.
0: Yeah.
1: Well, you did a beautiful thing.
2: Yeah, we tried to help him out best we could.
0: Well, at least he had a good dinner before he got the quills out of his face.
1: Yeah, at least he had a good feast.
2: Oh, yeah. I don't think the cat was too impressed.
0: No.
2: But he was happy.
0: No, probably not, eh? Speaking of cats and dogs, if you like taking your dog to a dog park and you wish you'd know if it was busy or not, if there was more little or big dogs there because they have a small or maybe a reactive dog, Wayne Brown has the answer. He's developed an app called Dog Park Now that will let you know all of that information. And we have Wayne on the phone. We're going to talk to him in 3 minutes.
1: After Owen Rigling, Moonshines, today's Country FX 101.9.

0: Today's Country FX 101.9 Owen Wrigling, where the moon shines. 741 Frankie Hollywood and MJ won't be seeing that moon shining tonight. It's cloudy and wet and windy for today. Also tonight and right through until tomorrow morning with a high today of 17. It's 13.
1: So I got to send a shout out to the Eats and Treats, the little big shop across from the tennis courts on St. Margaret's Bay Road in Lakeside.
0: Eats and Treats?
1: Yes. Tiny little big shop.
0: Oh, I've never been.
1: Right across from the tennis courts, there's like a Chinese food place.
0: That little strip.
1: What I hear is that yesterday, 20% of their sales were donated to two families who lost their dads. So that's some really good work that they're doing there.
0: That's so nice.
1: That's
0: Thank you for doing that.
1: Yeah.
0: Pick up some eats and treats on the way home today.
1: Awesome. If you like taking your dog to dog parks and you wish that you'd know if it was busy or not, or if there are more little or big dogs there because you have a small or maybe a big dog or all reactive dog, Wayne Brown has the answer. He's developed an app called Dog Park Now that's going to let us all know all the information. Good morning to Wayne. Welcome to the Frankie Hollywood at MJ show. How are you, Wayne?
2: Thank you. I am doing absolutely amazing this morning.
0: Okay, so this app, you've been developing it for quite a while. I think it was about 3 months ago we were talking about it, and it was still in the beta kind of stage, Wayne. It's grown since then, hasn't it?
2: It's definitely something that the community needed, and the beta testing went amazing. We moved on to building of the app, and now we are officially, as of today, the app is on the Google Play Store.
0: Wonderful. Congratulations. That's huge.
2: Thank you. And Apple should be done in the next day or two, and then it'll be available on all platforms for both Android and Apple.
1: All right. For those who don't know, what is Dog Park Now? What is the app? What can be done with it?
2: So you'll know before you go what the park is like and what the vibe is at the park. So no more wasted trips going and getting in the car and finding out at the park there's no other dogs there. Or maybe you have a reactive dog and you want a park that's empty. Now you'll have the ability to see that information in real time.
0: Is this completely crowdsourced? Like, is it depending on the people who are at the park to make this work?
2: So by you checking in, you're helping in the next person that is going to the park. So it's going to take a little bit to build that habit. But once we got that, I feel like the check-ins are going to be beneficial to everybody.
1: Well, this is going to change the, it's going to save people a lot of time, number one, and going to change the way that we go to dog parks.
0: And what's the reach here, Wayne? Does it cover all of HRM or is it more central?
2: It covers all of the HRM off-leash parks. We also have the one out in East Hants, and we have the one in Lunenburg, which is another amazing off-leash park outside the city. The parks themselves, as individuals, let me know what other off-leash parks are available. We will definitely be getting those added to the app as well.
1: This is live today on Android, but it's going to go live to Apple very soon.
2: Today, it's officially live. Just have to search Dog Park Now on Google Play Store and download the app, and off you go.
0: That's incredible. Wow. Wayne, we feel like we've been with you on your whole journey here, and we're so proud of you. Well done.
2: Thank you. Because of you guys and the support that you guys have shown, it has definitely motivated me to continue to move forward with this. So I appreciate all the love that you guys provided to me over the last couple of months.
1: Right on, Wayne. Well, thank you so much for talking with us. We appreciate that.
0: I guess we're proud parents over here then, Wayne.
2: So much for taking the time. Don't forget to download the app today.
0: Right on. Wayne, congratulations again. We're proud of you. You keep up the good work.
2: Thank you. You guys have a great day.
1: Wow, that's an awesome app. All right, we're doing the Brain Buster. I want to give you the brag rights and that genius certificate, but you're going to have to give us the correct answer to our Brain Buster question first.
0: All right, today's question. If your child is average, they do this 6 times a day. What is it?
3: Is it that they're bored?
1: Oh!
0: No!
3: Wow!
0: I was going to give a hint and say, usually when summer starts, that's when you start hearing this.
1: That's right.
3: Yes, my son said it all the time.
1: Mom, I'm bored.
0: Yeah, can't wait to be out of school. No. And then now that they are, it's on board.
1: Yeah,
3: I'm bored. Yeah, my son went through it every summer.
1: What's your name?
3: Jody.
1: Jody, you're going to get the brag rights of that genius certificate this morning for getting the correct answer to our Brain Buster.
3: Thank you.
0: All right, we've said it before, we'll say it again. Pickleball's popularity isn't slowing down anytime soon, and there's a brand new facility called Pickleball Cove. We'll tell you all about it coming up in 3 minutes.
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0: today's Country FX 101.9, The Rick Laws, Long Live the Night, Frankie Hollywood, and MJ. Good morning. It's 7:50. It's going to be cloudy with rain beginning this morning. Risk of thundershowers later on this afternoon, becoming windy near noontime. High 17, 12 along the parts of the coast. A UV index of 6 or high in 7:50. It's foggy. It's windy. It's 13 degrees.
1: All right. I'm not sure if it's the pickle or is it the ball that makes pickleball so popular, but it just keeps growing. And the new facility called Pickleball Cove has now opened in Mount Uniac. And remember, we were telling you not that long ago that he was building it because he loved to play pickleball.
0: That's right.
1: And he didn't think there were enough avenues out that way. So here it is, the private court. You can rent it out 24 hours a day. He came up with the idea after getting tired of the packed public courts and rain cancellations. Halifax Pickleball Club says it has 235 members and believes the peninsula needs at least a dozen outdoor courts instead of just one. Across Canada, an estimated 1.5 million people played pickleball last year, and this is some of the biggest growth coming in as well from younger players. Nova Scotia's provincial championships even added a youth division for the first time this year. That's how popular pickleball has grown.
0: That's amazing. And I hear that, well, we talked about this, I think, last year. The amount of injuries from pickleball has just skyrocketed. It's like up around 100,000 injuries
1: but
0: now.
1: But what's the ball like? Is it like a tennis ball or is it like a racket? Because racquetballs, they hurt.
0: I don't know. I thought it was a ball with little holes in it.
1: More lighter. Is that what you mean?
0: That's what I, that's what I think. I have no idea.
1: Clearly, we need some experts on this.
0: A guidance on what pickleball actually is.
1: Yeah.
0: I've never played it, so I don't know.
1: And is it the pickle or is it the ball that makes it so exciting?
0: And why do they call it pickleball?
1: Yeah.
0: Should it be shaped like a pickle, like a dill pickle? I don't know.
1: We need answers. Yeah. We do. But meanwhile, get out, have fun. But clearly, we need more pickleball courts. We do.
0: People love the pickleball. The FX 109 Vogue Optical Web Poll for yesterday. What do you like best about summer? Warm temperatures came in number one, almost half, actually. All of the above, everything on the beach. Yeah, everything on the beach. Everything in the list there, going to the beach, gardening, outdoor sports, all that stuff. And camping came in third. So there you go.
1: Right on. Today's question, would you be able to manage an emergency expense of $1,000?
0: Ooh.
1: Ow.
0: That's rough.
1: Barely.
0: Yeah.
1: Maybe.
0: Just scratching by at that point.
1: Yeah. What's the emergency?
0: No. Yeah. Is it really an emergency? Yeah.
1: Well, it's fun. It's funny how we're able to, most of us can find it somehow, but there's a lot of people who can't.
0: Right. And there are, absolutely.
1: And in our case, it would probably mean borrowing it or getting a loan.
0: Or just scraping by, you know, walking to work for the next 3 months
1: or
0: whatever.
1: For, two days.
0: So would you be able to manage an emergency expense of $1,000? Yes or no? Love to know your vote on this. And you can vote on our FX 1019 Vogue Optical Web Poll on our website, FX1019.ca.
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1: Yeah, a little slow going on the circuit, getting closer to the McKay, but I don't know what's going on or if there even is, and maybe that's just slow traffic. McDonald Bridge moving well, a little bit slow though, Halifax bound. If you see anything else for us at 902-420-1019.
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0: All right, here we go. It's time.
1: Yes, it is. Time for the 7:55 high five.
0: All right, let's get it done. Hands in the air. Turn to the person close to you.
1: On the count of three, two, one.
0: Bam! Woo-hoo! That's it!
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3: Good morning. A judge has stayed sexual assault charges against an RCMP officer citing unreasonable delays. William McNutt was set to stand trial on charges including sexual assault, choking, and uttering threats. The trial was scheduled to begin more than 24 months after the charges were laid. The Supreme Court has set an 18-month ceiling for provincial court trials. Judge Ian Hutchinson found the Crown did not justify the delay. McNutt's right to be tried within a reasonable time was violated, and the charges against him are now stayed, according to the decision. A publication ban protects the identity of the complainant. The national inflation rate spiked to 3.2% in May, up from 2.8% in April. And while they may have dropped this month, StatsCan says gas prices were up in May by an average of 33% from the same month last year and were the main driver of inflation. Fuel prices had an even greater impact on inflation in Atlantic Canada last month. Nova Scotia's rate jumped from 4.3% in April to 5.2% in May, highest in the country. The cost of food up 4.3%, driven by higher fruit and veggie prices. Year-over-year rental inflation slowed slightly to 3.5%, down from 3.6% in April. The federal Liberals maintaining an 8% lead over the Conservatives, according to a new poll from Abacus Data. The survey finds 45% of committed voters would support the Liberals, compared to 37% for the Conservatives. Prime Minister Mark Carney's approval rating remains positive, with 55% of Canadians approving of his government's performance. The survey suggests the political landscape has stabilized after a slight dip earlier this month. The cost of living remains the top issue for Canadians. Britain's Prime Minister Keir Starmer has announced he's stepping down after less than 2 years in office after mounting pressure from within his own Labour Party. Starmer says he'll remain as caretaker Prime Minister until a new leader is chosen later this summer. Former Manchester Mayor Andy Burnham has confirmed he'll seek the leadership and now appears to be the front runner. Starmer led Labour to a landslide election victory in 2024, but his government has struggled with a weak economy, high living costs, and falling public support because of scandals. In sports at the World Cup, Argentina beat Austria 2-0, France shut down Iraq 3-0, Norway down Senegal 3-2, and Algeria beat Jordan 2-1. In baseball, Blue Jays doubled the Astros 4-2, the Red Sox lost 3-2 in Colorado, and the Tigers 5-3 over the Yankees. Now you're up to date. I'm Daryl Good.
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6: Yeah, it's foggy and it's cloudy and we're getting some rain this morning. A risk of a thundershower late this afternoon, and it's going to get windy as well. Near noon, a high today of 17, 12 along the coast. Tonight, windy and wet, 15 to 25 more millimeters expected. Risk of a thundershower, our temperature steady near 15. Rain will end, but not until tomorrow afternoon, and after another 5 to 10 millimeters, and it's going to be cloudy with a good chance of showers and a high of 19. At 8:03, it is 13 degrees.
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0: Today's Country FX 1019. Morgan Wallen and Ernest, Cowgirls, Frankie Hollywood, and MJ. So, Love Island USA. One of their episodes recently introduced the world to a new code word for intimacy. Wait till you hear what it is. We're going to share that with you in 3 minutes.
1: All right. So when you say this code word, it means you want to get busy.
0: Want to get busy. Yeah. Okay. Or somebody got busy. that's how that works.
1: We'll tell you more after High Valley, Small Town, Something on Today's Country FX 101.9.

0: Today's Country FX 101.9, High Valley, Small Town, Something. It's 8:09 with Frankie Hollywood and MJ. It's going to be wet today. Risk of a thunder shower. It's going to get windy near noon, and today's high 17.
1: So Love Island USA, one of their episodes recently introduced the world into a new code word for intimacy. A late night encounter between Kenzie and Corbin was shown. Kenzie later told a confessional, and she said, I was definitely getting some French fries. So French fries has now become
0: French fries.
1: The official code word for getting busy. So where are you going tonight? I'm going to go get some fries.
0: She said I was definitely getting some French fries.
1: Yeah. And that was the code word.
0: That's new.
1: That's brand new. I know. I've never heard that before. So
0: see, I'm one. I can take just about any word and turn it into a code word.
1: Right. And now you get another one. French fries.
0: Honey.
1: So what are you doing tonight, MJ? Well, I'm going to go get some French fries. Really?
0: No, I'm not going to go get French fries.
1: I'm getting some French fries.
0: I'm cooking French fries in my own home.
1: Oh, hey, there you go.
0: Yeah.
1: There's something else. Wow.
0: What are we having for dinner tonight? Well, it comes with a side order of fries.
1: Yeah. You can do so many things with it. So, thank you
0: a
1: so much.
0: Salty?
1: Yeah.
0: What do you want on your can? Never mind. Okay, never mind.
1: Thank you, Kenzie, for the new buzzword for
0: I got to start watching this show.
1: Yeah.
0: You watch this show, don't you?
1: Well, yeah, Love
0: You're
1: Island.
0: Hooked.
1: Yeah. I'm not hooked.
0: No?
1: No, I'm not hooked. But I do like to peruse every now and then. You know.
0: Check out what Kenzie's doing with her French fries.
1: And now we know.
0: Yeah.
1: Now we know.
0: Coming up at 8:20 on MJ's Heroes. His name is Ryan. He's in grade 10. And I'll tell you, you don't have to be an adult to make a big difference. And that's what Ryan has certainly done.
1: All right. Share that with you at 8:20. It's Cody Johnson, The Fall, next.
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0: Today's Country FX 101.9, Tyler Hubbard, 5'9", Frankie Hollywood, and MJ. And it's time. Is it a bird?
1: No.
0: A plane?
1: No.
0: It's MJ's Hero.
1: Well, he's a grade 10 student. His name is Ryan Masioka, and he was inspired the day his baby brother was born at the IWK. Beside his mom's hospital bed was a hand-knitted baby hat donated by a complete stranger. Ryan says that simple gift made the hospital feel warm, welcoming, and a little more like home. What did he do? He started Cozy Hearts Collective. What is it? It's a project that connects local knitters with the IWK. Now, Ryan doesn't knit himself, but he does organize all the volunteers, provides the patterns, and collects the finished hats. So far, more than 80 handmade hats have been donated to newborns and their families. Ryan says every time he sees his little brother, he's reminded of why he started. Ryan Masioka. My goodness, taking that on, you're in grade 10. Way to go. You are MJ's hero today.
0: All right, if you have something or somebody that should be noted as an MJ's hero, you can contact MJ directly.
1: Yeah, please do. 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
4: Good morning. The RCMP have confirmed they've been asked to investigate financial expenses in Mayor Andy Fillmore's office after a report by the city's Auditor General found four transactions did not follow city policy. Andrew Atherton told the Audit and Finance Committee he referred his concerns first to Halifax Police because he felt the expenses were a little past his comfort zone. Halifax Police then referred the matter to the RCMP due to a possible conflict of interest. The RCMP have confirmed their commercial crime section is

0: Investigating shots fired in North Preston, RCMP responded to a report of gunfire near Amos Walter Drive and Downey Drive Saturday afternoon. They found shell casings on the road. No injuries reported, no property damage. The investigation is ongoing. The city's ferry fleet is facing a costly midlife crisis with more than $20 million in needed vessel upgrades and another $20 million for terminal infrastructure. Five ferries were commissioned between 2014 and 18, and they now require overhauls, system upgrades, and spare parts. The total known vessel cost estimated at $20.5 million, with a funding gap of $12.5 million. Terminal work includes pontoon replacements at all three locations, according to Saltwire. The service faced disruptions earlier this year when two ferries were out of service at the same time. Defense lawyers in the case of a newborn baby found dead in woods near Halifax are still awaiting evidence from the Crown. Sukhpreet Singh and Aramandeep Kaur are charged with concealing the death of a child and obstruction. The couple appeared via video in court yesterday. Their case was adjourned until July 24th. The baby's remains were found in Goodwood May 24th. The infant's mother, a relative of Singh, died in hospital 3 days later. Legal aid defense lawyer Trevor McGinnon says he hopes to receive autopsy results soon. In sports, on the pitch, Argentina blanked Austria 2-0, France shut down Iraq 3-0, Norway clipped Senegal 3-2, Algeria edged Jordan 2-1. On the diamonds, Blue Jays beat Houston 4-2, the Rockies 3-2 over the Red Sox, and Detroit down the Yankees 5-3. Now you're up to date. I'm Daryl Good.
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6: Yeah, we're in for a wet and windy day today. It's starting off cloudy. Risk of a thunderstorm late this afternoon and rain beginning this morning. Winds are going to pick up near noon and today's high 17. Tonight will be windy and wet, 50 to 25 millimeters risk of a thundershower, and our temperature is steady at 15. Tomorrow, the rain will end, but not until the afternoon. Then cloudy with a good chance of showers and 5 to 10 millimeters before it all ends. A high of 19. It is 8:33 and 13 degrees.
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0: today's Country FX 101.9. Brooks and Dunn. Play something country, Frankie Hollywood and MJ. So there's a new Heinz pasta sauce out. It's called the Marry Me pasta sauce. Heinz has a very specific purpose for this new pasta sauce. Going to share with you what it is after Tyler Joe Miller.
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0: Today's Country FX 101.9, Tyler Joe Miller, Wild as Hers. It's 8:39. Frankie Hollywood and MJ coming in on the 102, just as you're getting past the 101 exit. Unfortunately, there was a collision, and it's really backing up also onto the 101 and the 102 coming inbound.
1: All right, so Heinz has a new pasta sauce out. It's called the Marry Me Pasta Sauce. The jar features a romantic marriage theme on the label. Now, there is a specific purpose for this pasta sauce. Heinz hopes the sauce draws new customers in the form of couples. I don't know how they're going to do that. Just by marketing it with the marriage theme on the label?
0: I'm more interested in how it tastes, the Heinz pasta sauce, because like you said, this is new. I didn't know Heinz made pasta sauce.
1: Now, the sauce apparently contains sun-dried tomatoes, cream cheese, extra virgin olive oil, and basil.
0: That sounds really good.
1: There you go. Huh. It's the romantic pasta sauce.
0: So, guys, you want her to marry you, pick up the sauce and start cooking.
1: That's right.
0: Good looking. I wonder, that's not code, though, for, like, French fries.
1: No, French fries is a whole different thing.
0: Is it? Okay.
1: Yeah. French fries is something else. This is if that person's marriage material, I guess.
0: Okay.
1: If they're not, you go for the fries.
0: Oh, well, as long as it goes good on cheese and pasta, I'm in.
1: Yeah.
0: Knuckleheads in the news at 8:50. You know, sometimes a business sign, you see the signs like a marquee sign, and sometimes there's a typo, or sometimes they're trying to be clever, but they're missing the mark entirely. Okay. This happened to a chiropractor's office, but what did our knucklehead do in response? Yeah, that's the fun part.
1: We're going to share that with you at 8:50.
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0: today's Country FX 101.9, Carter Faith and Betty, Frankie Hollywood and MJ. Good morning. It's 8:47. It's going to be cloudy with rain beginning this morning. Risk of thunder showers later on this afternoon, becoming windy near noontime, and the high is 17 today. 12 along parts of the coast with a UV index of 6 or high. At 8:47, it's foggy. It's 13 degrees.
1: Bad boys, what you gonna do? What you gonna do when they come for you?
2: Those knuckleheads in the news. Okay, what do you go to a chiropractor for, right?
0: You get cracked.
2: Cracks your back, right?
0: Yeah.
2: Okay. And we're all familiar with the little marquee signs. You see them outside of businesses and churches, and there's usually an inspirational message or something on them. But sometimes it goes wrong. And this happened in Palm Harbor, Florida, known for its funny marquee signs. The chiropractic clinic usually puts out messages like, "We never crack under pressure," or "We don't stop until everyone is cracked up."
0: Nice.
2: Well, this time, yeah, they pushed it too far, and they put a sign out that read, "Licensed crack dealer."
0: Oh, gosh.
2: Yeah. Okay, some people laughed. One guy didn't, because he ended up thinking it was actually a real crack dealer.
0: Oh, no way.
2: So he grabbed some landscaping bricks that were located nearby the clinic and smashed the clinic sign because he thought he had found a real dealer. Spoiler alert, yeah, it was a chiropractor, dude. The man was arrested and is now facing a felony charge for criminal mischief. Looks like the only thing that's getting cracked was his judgment.
1: Bad boys,
2: and most likely the clinics, too.
0: Oh,
2: really?
0: Yeah.
2: They have to share some of this knucklehead blame.
0: Yeah, big time. That's creative, though, you might say, right?
2: Yeah.
0: To a certain degree,
2: maybe.
0: Licensed crack dealer, yeah. So. okay. The FX 101.9 Vogue Optical Web Poll for yesterday. What do you like best about summer? Now, there are seven options here. Warm temperatures came in first place at 45%, so almost half. All of the above came in at 38% in second place, and then camping came in third at 9%.
2: All right. We all know with the price of groceries and gas and everything, it would be tough to come up with an emergency expense of $1,000.
0: Yeah.
2: But our question is, would you be able to do that? Would you be able to manage an emergency expense of $1,000?
0: Now you have two options here. It's either yes or no. Love to know your vote on this. And you can vote on our FX 109 Vogue Optical Web Poll on our website, FX109.ca.
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2: Yeah, still really, really slow going. If you're coming in on the 102 or the 101, right where they merge there coming in, you're going to be in for a wait. There was an earlier collision. Also, the Cirque is pretty slow going as you get closer into the McKay Bridge. No word of any issues, though. McDonald as well. All approaches Halifax bound are pretty tight right now. Anything else for us, let us know at 902-420-1019.
1: I woke up on the run.
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1: Frankie Hollywood and MJ Shenandoah next. 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

0: Today's Country FX 101.9, ending off the 90s at 9, is Shenandoah. Next to you, next to me, with Frankie Hollywood and MJ.
1: All right, as we know, one of the biggest concert weekends of the summer is almost here, Halifax Music Fest. And Frankie, we're going to be on the hill on Friday.
0: Huge.
1: Feels good to say that again. I feel so young saying I'm going to a concert on the hill.
0: Going to the concert on the hill. It's going to be a lot of fun.
1: Yeah, country night on Friday. I mean, we have everyone from the Barr Brothers, Blue, Rodeo, Shaboozy, and of course, the Chicks. Now, Friday is all about the country music and roots, and then Saturday, we're turning back the clock with kind of a retro 2000s rock lineup. Now, here are some things to know. Gates will be opening at 4. Music will start at 5:30, and the festival itself will wrap up by 11 each night. A lot of rules to follow, though. Be careful what you bring with you, because your bag will be checked. Make sure you don't have anything in there, like no vaping devices even. They're saying
0: Nothing. Absolutely no
1: smoking, no vaping, and no lawn chairs. And don't bring a big backpack, because you may be asked to take it off.
0: That's right. And then leave it or take it back to your car. You know, so no big backpacks, no chairs, no vaping devices.
1: Fanny packs are fine. Yeah. And like little backpacks, like say a purse size backpack is just fine too. So again, lots to look forward to, some things to know. It's always best to, and bring ID. Don't forget your ID. Yeah. They do check that against your ticket. So Halifax Music Fest is going to be a fantastic time, but maybe check their website first. Make sure you know all the rules.
0: It's Billy Currington. Do I Make You Wanna next?
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2: 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Jackson Dean next, right now, the Rick Laws and Drake Milligan, Honky Tonkin' About.
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1: Frankie Hollywood and MJ Brett Kissel coming up. Luke Holmes next. Right now it's Bailey Zimmerman, Chevy Silverado.
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0: Today's Country FX 101.9 Brett Kissel. We were that song with Frankie Hollywood and MJ.
1: When are we getting flying cars, like, you know, everyday use flying cars?
0: I wish it would have been like 2 years ago.
1: Well, you're going to wish for it next month, too, because Bayers Road is going to be under construction again. Mm-hmm. A two-year, $17 million construction project starts next month. It's going to add dedicated bus lanes between Connaught Avenue and Windsor Street. So the upper end of Bayers Road, getting the bus lanes. And there was a lot of work that went into getting them in the lower part of it. So, mm-hmm. again, a lot of construction will be going on. City officials say the short-term pain will lead to long-term gain.
0: It's a lot of pain, though, for 2 years. Yeah. A lot of pain.
1: 2 years is long,
0: yeah.
1: Especially if you work in that area or need to use that area every day.
0: Yep.
1: Every day. So, again, just a heads up, this is a go, and it is starting next month.
0: It's Tucker Wetmore and Brunette next.

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5: Showers, then rain this morning, about 5 millimeters through the day. Maybe thunder showers, patchy coastal fog, windy high around 17, cooler at the coast. 15 to 25 millimeters of rain tonight with a risk of thunder showers. The fog moving inland. The wind's easing, though, with temperatures steady near 15. Then the rain will taper to showers tomorrow afternoon with a high of 19.

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0: fog patches. Could be up to 40 millimeters in the heaviest of those showers. A brisk southerly wind dropping to light and the temperature steady at 15. Rain will end on Wednesday afternoon, staying cloudy with a chance of scattered showers and a high of 19. A mix of sun and cloud for Thursday. Temperatures close to mid-20s.
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6: Rain today, risk of a thundershower this afternoon with fog patches, a brisk southeast wind, and a high of 17. Rain tonight, risk of a thundershower early this evening with fog patches. Could be up to 40 millimeters in the heaviest of those showers. A brisk southerly wind dropping to light and the temperature steady at 15. Rain will end on Wednesday afternoon, staying cloudy with a chance of scattered showers and a high of 19. A mix of sun and cloud for Thursday. Temperatures close to mid-20s.
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4: Rain today, risk of a thundershower this afternoon with fog patches, a brisk southeast wind, and a high of 17. Rain tonight, risk of a thundershower early this evening with fog patches. Could be up to 40 millimeters in the heaviest of those showers. A brisk southerly wind dropping to light and the temperature steady at 15. Rain will end on Wednesday afternoon, staying cloudy with a chance of scattered showers and a high of 19. A mix of sun and cloud for Thursday. Temperatures close to mid-20s.
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1: We're gonna stomp our boots till the neighbors call the cops. Gonna put that boom back into the old boom box. Turn the dial way up to 10. Then we'll turn it up again. And wake up.

0: Today's Country, FX 1019. Happy Tuesday. We are almost finished with June, if you can believe that. And there's still time for you to get your votes in for today's Vogue Optical web poll. The question for today is, would you be able to manage an emergency expense of $1,000? Yes or no? Well, so far, a lot of you, 73% of you say, yes, you could. And I love to see that, of course. It's nice because, I mean, you know, nobody ever expects anything like that. That's why it's an emergency. Nobody expects it to come up. So it is good that so many of you feel like you'd be able to manage it and that it wouldn't throw you for a loop, because I'm sure a lot of us don't necessarily feel that way. At least 26% of us, that is. FX1019.ca is where you can cast your vote. As always, they're completely anonymous over there, but if you want to talk about it, you can head over to our Facebook page.
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0: Morgan Griffiths Bourbon, today's Country FX 1019. It's 2:39. We've got Morgan Wallen coming up, but first we're going to take a look at the weather. That's up next.
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0: Rain today, risk of thundershowers this afternoon as well. Windy, high of 17. Rain for tonight and a risk of thundershower this evening. Temperature steady overnight near 15. Tomorrow, that rain should end in the afternoon, then cloudy, chance of some showers, high of 19, and Thursday, a mix of sun and cloud with a high of 23. It is 15 degrees in Halifax at 2:41.
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0: Clay Walker on today's Country FX 101.9. It's 2:49. The band Perry, the Reclaws, and more coming up.
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0: Erin Goodman, you are today's Country FX 101.9. It is 3/18 and Sackville Community Days are coming up. So they officially kick off June 26th going until July 4th. A full week of fun planned for Sackville. So there's everything from a cornhole tournament to karaoke, pickleball, intro to dodgeball, family fun night, and of course the Canada Day Parade on July 1st, as well as the teddy bear picnic. There's also going to be some fireworks on July the 4th and a concert. This is all happening in Sackville. You can get full details on all of these events and their locations, etc., at fx1019.ca/events.
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The newest from Matt Lang on today's Country FX 101.9 is 328. Here's Ella Langley.

0: Chesney, I Go Back. Today's Country, FX 101.9. It's 3:38. Rainy day out there today. We're going to take a look at the weather and see if that's going to stick around. Coming up next.
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4: Rain today, risk of a thunder shower this afternoon with fog patches, a brisk southeast wind, and a high of 17. Rain tonight, risk of a thunder shower early this evening with fog patches. Could be up to 40 millimeters in the heaviest of those showers. A brisk southerly wind dropping to light and the temperature steady at 15. Rain will end on Wednesday afternoon, staying cloudy with a chance of scattered showers and a high of 19. A mix of sun and cloud for Thursday, temperatures close to mid-20s.
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0: Nate Holler and Tennille Towns, Backfire, Today's Country, FX 101.9 348. 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
1: Well, good afternoon. Halifax police investigating a shooting that sent a 25-year-old man to hospital with life-threatening injuries. Officers responded to the 3300 block of St. Andrews Avenue around 9:20 this morning. Police do not believe the shooting was random. The area from St. Andrews Avenue to Federal Avenue is closed, part of the investigation. Police say they'll be releasing more information later. Two teenagers arrested after a weapons complaint in Fall River. RCMP responded to a business on Highway 2 last Friday evening after reports one youth pointed a firearm at another. Now, the youth knew each other and no one was hurt. Police arrested both at home in Perrin Drive and seized two airsoft guns, including a long-barreled and a handgun-style model. Both were released, will be appearing in youth court. The RCMP are reminding the public that imitation firearms can closely resemble the real guns and are treated as high-risk situations by officers. Hansport firefighters are dealing with vandalism at their training grounds. Someone broke into the facility, destroying a secure door, damaging fencing, and tearing siding off the building. Fire officials say the damage to the site used to train first responders is frustrating. Repairs will cost taxpayers time and money that could have gone towards equipment and training. Now, the department is taking a lighthearted approach, saying if the culprit has that much energy, they're welcome to apply for a firefighter position. Then they'll have the tools, the training, and when appropriate, the permission to break things. The break-in has been reported and it's under investigation. Anyone with information has to contact Hansport Fire. All 372 public schools in the province will be offering the school lunch program starting in September. Education Minister Brendan McGuire says the full rollout means more than 133,000 students will have access to nutritious, affordable meals. High schools will manage their own operations rather than use external vendors. The province has invested more than $100 million in the program for the coming school year. More than 12 million meals have been served since the program launched in 2024. Anna Ganey, the Federal Secretary of State for Children and Youth, says the program helps students focus on learning, not on where their next meal will come from. Voting is underway in the Cheticamp Margaries Pleasant Bay by-election. The polls opened at 8 this morning. They'll close at 8 tonight, right across the riding. Eligible voters must be 18 Canadian citizens and have lived in Nova Scotia since November 23rd of 2025. Residents can vote at their assigned polling station, the returning office in Grand Etang, or with a write-in ballot returned by 8 p.m. Voters without ID can still cast a ballot by taking an oath. Those already in line at closing time will be allowed to vote. Police forces across British Columbia apparently were warned of a possible anti-police manifesto. This after a shooting in Montreal killed a police officer, a civilian, and the suspect. A 34-year-old constable who joined the Montreal force in 2021 was killed yesterday when officers responded to a 911 call about a man with a gun at a Hilton hotel. A second officer was seriously injured. The suspect opened fire with a long gun as police arrived. Quebec's police watchdog is investigating the incident, while provincial police have launched a parallel criminal probe. And a Winnipeg-born man has been released after 8 months in a U.S. immigration detention facility. A federal judge ruled Clayton Herman's rights were violated because he was never given a chance to contest the allegations against him. The 54-year-old was detained in October after officials accused him of 18 violations of his electronic monitoring conditions. The judge found the only evidence submitted was a form that did not list the type or date of the violations. Herman says the monitoring device had severe glitches due to poor cell reception. His immigration case continues. In sports on the pitch, the World Cup today, Portugal plays Uzbekistan. England is taking on Ghana tonight. Panama plays Croatia at 8, and then it's Colombia and Congo at 11. And in the majors, the Blue Jays hosting the Houston Astros in a late afternoon game. The Yankees are in Detroit this evening, and the Red Sox are in Seattle tonight. And now you're up to date. I'm Sheldon McLeod.
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3: Rain, risk of thunder showers this evening. Windy, temperature steady near 15 overnight tonight. Tomorrow that rain should end in the afternoon. Then we're going to see mostly clouds. There's a chance we could see some more showers tomorrow. High of 19. And Thursday, mix of sun and cloud with a high of 23. It is 4:05. And looks like we're sitting at about 14 degrees. Still a little bit rainy out there.
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3: Well, mostly we're looking at issues on the McDonald Bridge and the McKay Bridge, the 111. All looking pretty backed up, those areas, inbound and outbound. Aside from that, nothing too crazy going on out there. But as always, if you see anything, let us know. You can give us a call, 902-420-1019. You can also shoot us a text as well.
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0: James Barker Band, It's Working, today's Country FX 101.9. It is 4:24 on a Tuesday, and coming up this weekend, there will be a yard sale in support of Southpaw Conservation Nova Scotia. 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Hopefully, we will see you there. 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
2: A quarter of adults have forgotten how to work out either fractions or percentages. 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
4: You might have to work a little harder. 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

0: Dylan Scott, What He'll Never Have. 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And I don't know what it is about me and foods that hurt my stomach, but the relationship between me and foods that hurt my stomach is not what it should be, which is, you know, me avoiding them. No, instead I gravitate towards them. For example, today my snack of choice has been chips and queso, which is one of my favorite snacks, but man, it does not agree with me. And I swear it's always my favorite things. That curry or, you know, butter chicken specifically, some of my favorite things hurt my tummy the most. Are you the same way?
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0: Rain risks thundershower early this evening as well. Temperature steady near 15 overnight. That rain should end tomorrow afternoon, then clouds. Small chance of some more showers as the day goes on. High of 19 tomorrow. And Thursday, high of 23 with a mix of sun and cloud. Right now, it's still a little bit cloudy, drizzly, windy out there in Halifax. 440, 15 degrees.
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0: Sully Burroughs, put it on me. Today's Country FX 101.9. It is 4:46. It is Tuesday. Wanted to take a quick look at traffic right now as everybody's starting to get towards the end of their day. Looks like the 102 is a little bit busy inbound and outbound between Bedford and Sackville. We've also got that existing traffic on the 111, the McKay Bridge inbound and outbound, as well as the McDonald Bridge inbound and outbound. On the Dartmouth side, Nantucket Avenue and Wise Road are both a little bit backed up right now. On the Halifax side, around the Rotary, in particular, as well, Shebucto Road, busy and slow moving. Not surprising, given the time, but just wanted to give you a quick heads up. So let us know if you see anything in your travels as well. Safely call or text us.
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3: Well, good afternoon. 25-year-old man is in hospital with life-threatening injuries after a shooting in Halifax's West End. Police had responded to the 3300 block of St. Andrews Avenue just before 9:30 this morning. Officers found the man with a gunshot wound and provided life-saving measures before he was taken to hospital. St. Andrews Avenue to Federal Avenue remained closed throughout the day. Police say the investigation is in its early stages, but they do not believe the shooting was random. Dartmouth woman has been handed an 18-month conditional sentence for dangerous driving causing death in Truro. Rashonda Beals previously pleaded guilty in the death of 40-year-old John McDonnell in June 2024. Court heard Beals and McDonnell knew each other and had a dispute over money. Beals drove off with McDonnell on the hood, then hit the gas, crashed into a parked car, and dragged him 150 meters. She fled and falsely reported her vehicle stolen. The judge noted Beals has no criminal record, strong rehabilitation prospects, and extreme remorse, according to CBC. Her sentence includes 6 months' house arrest. Cape Breton Regional Municipality could soon update its rules on open-air burning. A new report recommends scrapping the existing 1999 bylaw, replacing it with one set of consistent regulations for the entire municipality. The proposed bylaw would remove the old permit system, set clear rules on fire sizes, setbacks, and allowed materials, and better align with the provincial burn safe map and wildfire restrictions. Officials say the changes will improve public safety, reduce confusion for residents, and ease administrative burdens. Councillors will be discussing the motion at its meeting tonight. Pictou County's planned natural gas power plants are switching to dry technology that slashes water use. The Nova Scotia Independent Energy System Operator says new studies show there's not enough groundwater to support the original high water cooling system. The plants will now use a dry, low NOS system that requires little to no water and produces no wastewater discharge. That change comes after strong local opposition over potential impacts on wells, wetlands, and rivers. IESO expects to issue a request for proposals this summer for companies to build and operate the facilities, according to CBC. Amherst police are asking the public for help in locating a missing man. Nick Rector was last seen in the town on Sunday. Police say he's known to drive a dark blue 2018 Ford Edge. Physical or clothing descriptions were not provided, and anyone with information on his whereabouts is asked to contact police. Province's Auditor General says the Office of Addictions and Mental Health is failing to provide effective oversight 5 years after it was created. Kim Madere, the office's role and responsibilities remain unclear despite nearly $1 billion in funding over the past 3 years. The audit finds the office has not set service access standards, lacks knowledge of available programs across the province, and does not publicly report on performance. Madere has made 10 recommendations to improve management and public reporting. The province's higher than average rates of mood and substance use disorders. Meantime, the NDP says the province still has no clear standards for mental health care access. The mental health critic, Lisa Lachance, says 5 years after the government promised universal care, people are still waiting weeks or months for help. She says the province also lacks a comprehensive list of available services. Lachance reacting to the AG's report. The NDP says Nova Scotians deserve honesty about timelines and standards for accessing care. And a new report says supportive housing saves money compared to crisis responses to homelessness in the Halifax area. The study commissioned by the Affordable Housing Association of Nova Scotia finds emergency shelter beds cost more than $5,000 a month, while supportive housing costs about half that. The report says hospital stays and correctional facilities are even more expensive. It finds supportive housing reduces emergency room visits and police contacts. The report also highlights human costs, including loss of dignity and increased health risks. Researchers say investments in supportive and deeply affordable housing would reduce strain on public systems and provide better outcomes. In sports at the World Cup today, England taking on Ghana. That game just getting underway, or that match. Panama plays Croatia at 8 tonight, and it's Colombia and Congo playing in the late game at 11. In the majors, the Blue Jays hosting Houston in a late afternoon tilt. The Yankees are in Detroit this evening, and the Red Sox are in Seattle tonight. Now you're up to date. I'm Sheldon McLeod.
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2: Weather on FX 1019.
6: Rain, risk of thundershowers this evening. Wind dying down overnight. Temperature steady near 15. That rain should end tomorrow afternoon, then cloudy. Chance of some more showers, though, and a high of 19. And Thursday, mix of sun and cloud, the high 23. 15 degrees in Halifax at 5:05.
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6: Well, it is about that time that traffic has picked up, but it's not looking too bad. We're mostly seeing Dartmouth, Nantucket Avenue, and Wise Road, as well as the 111, the McKay Bridge inbound and outbound are slow moving. The 102 inbound and outbound between Bedford and Sackville looks a little bit better than it did earlier, but still a little bit busy. The Bi-High around Connaught also a little bit slow moving. So typical areas, but as always, let us know if you see anything safely, call or text.
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0: The Recklaws. One beer away. Today's Country FX 101.9. Happy Tuesday. Rainy, wet Tuesday. But it is officially summer, so there's that. We had summer solstice on the 21st, so we're just about 2 days into, 2 full days into summer of 2026. And honestly, it's not been off to a bad start, especially this past weekend with Sail GP. And, you know, everything in Halifax kind of really starting to open up a lot more. It was a good reminder for myself, actually, as somebody who's not oftentimes in the city, especially downtown, except for work, how lovely it is to be on the Halifax waterfront and in downtown Halifax during a really nice day. Cannot wait to do that more this summer.
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2: There's a new survey out from Talker Research and found that most married couples only go to bed at the same time about 3 nights a week, with an average of an 80-minute gap on other nights. 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Couples who describe themselves as very happy actually share bedtime 4 nights a week. 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

0: you probably know. If you don't, well, now you do. I do this segment called Friday Fetch, typically every Friday. And this Friday, I'm going to be chatting with someone from a business called Wellness Wags. Now, if you've never heard of Wellness Wags, you should probably check them out on their socials. But of course, you can always wait until Friday for me to tell you a little bit about them. But honestly, the gist of it is that they train service dogs, not like seeing eye dogs, but service dogs for, you know, things like autism, mental health disorders, for facilities as well. And honestly, they're just so incredible. I was so lucky to chat with them. Make sure you're listening for that on Friday.
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0: Rainy day today, continuing into tonight. Risk thundershowers. Temperature steady at near 15 overnight. Tomorrow, the rain should end in the afternoon, then cloudy. Small chance of showers, high of 19. And a mix of sun and cloud for Thursday with a high of 23. Right now in Halifax, sitting at 15 degrees.
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0: 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It is almost 6 o'clock. We've got Megan Maroney, the Washboard Union, and more coming up.
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0: How Do You Miss Me? Dallas Smith and Alexandra Kay. Today's Country FX 101.9. In case you did miss it, we do have our summer contest going on. 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
1: Dan Davidson on FX 101.9. We've got Jelly Roll on the way for you. But first, we're going to take a peek at the weather, see how that's going to play out for the next couple days. That's coming up next. Fingers crossed for sunshine.
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4: Rain risk, thundershower this evening. A little windy. Temperature steady near 15 overnight. Tomorrow, that rain should end in the afternoon. Then clouds. Small chance of some more showers. High of 19. And Thursday, mix of sun and cloud with a high of 23. Right now in Halifax, still a little drizzly, cloudy, whatnot out there. It's sitting at 15 degrees.
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0: That was the latest from Rosewood Avenue. Leaving town, today's country, FX 101.9. I am leaving town myself, hitting the road and heading home. I will be back tomorrow at 2 o'clock. Try to stay dry and whatnot today because we are expecting rain to kind of continue into the night. Fingers crossed for a thunder shower because that would be nice. So stay dry, stay safe, and I'll be back tomorrow. Take care.
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5: Rainy and windy with a risk of thunder showers. The brisk southeasterly shifting around to the south before dropping to light overnight. The temperature holding at around 15. Now the rain will continue through the day Wednesday, wrapping up late afternoon with a chance of showers for the rest of the day. Northwest wind, high 19, partly cloudy Wednesday night, holding at 15 with a mix of sun and cloud Thursday and 23.
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2: I was 8 years old. I went to Pugwash. We went to visit some family friends.
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2: And it was my first trip from Cape Breton to Pugwash. I can remember, oh my God, we're so far from home. And when we got there, I got out of the car. It was like a whole different world. Like, I was so strange about everything.
3: Right? Pugwash. So. A whole different world. When I was eight, my dad took my sister and I to London, England.
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3: 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I remember knocking on the washroom door and somebody inside says, occupied. I had no idea what that meant. I'm like, I'm 8 years old. They were very polite. Yeah. They said, occupied. And me, I'm still knocking.
2: Wow.
3: I had to go. Yes, I went to London when I was eight, and that is my memory.
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